bit of faith can't do. If you don't even believe in you, why would you think or expect anybody else that's around you to? I done did things that I regret. I done said things I can't take back. Was a lost soul at a crossroad who had no hope, but I changed that. I

0: Fiesta apenas comienza. Urbanka.
1: Check, check, remix. I'm gonna show you I'm the king of this shit.
2: 10 con 13.